103.3 KSCU. Good morning, Santa Clara. Hey, what's up, DJ Glenn Coco in studio with you today. How are you guys beating the heat? I know we have a huge heat wave going on over here in Santa Clara. What are you guys doing to keep cool? Are you hanging out in the pool? Is Great America on the agenda today? Are you at the water park? What are you doing to keep cool? Also, how about that World Cup mashup? Holy cow, wasn't that insane? I know I hung out with some family, watched the games this weekend. That was amazing. Hit me up at DJ underscore Glenn underscore Coco on the IG. Let me know what you're up to today. I know some of you Broncos are still enjoying summer vacation. I know some of you, I see you at the beach. Shout out to Delta Gamma. Shout out to our Alpha Theta. Shout out to all you guys in the sororities and fraternities. I know ZBT, I know you guys have been hitting me up. Good to see you all. Great to be with you here on this Wednesday midday mashup. 103.3 KSCU with DJ Glenn Coco.

We gon' boogie, oogie, oogie, jiggle, wiggle, and dance like the roof on fire. We gon' drink drinks and take shots until we fall out like the roof on fire. 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

break. I hear you like I'm young. 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To any that talk to him and they in love, just make sure you hide your little sister from him. They tell me Chubb's the only one that get your hand me down.

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Hope you guys are all enjoying your afternoon out there. I know some of you are on lunch. Some of you are headed to the beach. Some of you are driving by. Hey, what's up out there? 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

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I hope you guys are all enjoying your afternoon out there. We have a little bit of time left. Let's hang out a little bit longer. Hit me up on IG at

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0: And with that, it's time to kick off a wonderful hour of the Disney Channel greats. 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
1: But it's hard being what I'm not.
2: Well, if you don't, you're gonna get us caught.
0: He's right, we gotta stay low-key. Now show us how bad you can be.
2: Like this?
0: Yeah, yeah, yeah.
2: Like this?
0: Yeah, yeah.
2: Oh yeah, I think I got this. 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

0: negotiation. 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You need some motivation? Just look at Ben's face, then ask yourself how long you think I'll remain patient. I'll throw him overboard and let him swim with killer sharks. You either hands over the wands or he'll be ripped apart.
1: Now let's all just be smart. Although for you, that must be hard. You'll get your wand. 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Don't try to intimidate. 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

0: okay? 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And I don't need a reservation. That way your whole pirate crew can have a demonstration. Release him now, and we can go our separate ways. Unless you want to deal with me and the VKs.
1: So that's your big speech, huh? An empty ultimatum?
2: All it takes is one swing and I'll humiliate him. Matter of fact, make one wrong move and I'll debilitate him. And if he even starts to slip, I'll eliminate him. All it takes is one wrong look and I'll...
1: Harry, we get it.

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0: elixir from the fiery depths.
1: Sarkaz the thorn, I'm a Maleficent.
2: Enough for the hottest, the goddess of darkness. Here she comes, Zuliana.
1: I'm not your everyday villain.

0: I believe in.
1: Every choice you're gonna find, there's shades of gray.
0: There are rules for a reason.
1: Robin Hood,
0: yeah.
1: Awesome guy,
0: yeah.
1: You'd agree.
0: But he stole for the poor.
1: So you could then cross that line, theoretically.
0: I don't know.

0: it, but there's some universal truths you must recognize.
1: Like?
0: Valiant knights, pure and good, guaranteed.
1: That depends on what they're fighting for.
0: Creepy witches, selling potions for evil deeds.
1: She could have kids she's providing for.
0: If you're good, good things will come to you.
1: That broken vase shows that's not true.
0: That's not fair.
1: But that's how it's going. You're a nice girl, but your princess is showing.

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0: 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And here in the studio with me is Grimace.
1: That's me.
0: Hello.
1: Hello, hello, hello.
0: How's it going?
1: Pretty all right. How about you?
0: I think I'm good.
1: Nice.
0: Still trying to figure it out.
1: I feel your pain.
0: Yeah, you know, existential stuff, et cetera, et cetera.
1: Oh, I know. I have an existence after all. Truly. I am in existence.
0: Truly. But why can we not just be in existence without like having to think about what that is?
1: Because why we have rent to pay. Because we have rent to pay. Because the man has put his thumb down upon us and taken away our liberties and our freedoms and our availabilities and forced us to work the grind in order to make sure he maintains his status as a wealthy individual. Or her. It might be the man, might be a lady. We don't know.
0: I think it's just the human brain. I think
1: or
0: overthinking.
1: That.
0: I think if, you know, like some of us, myself, I mean, I do have a job in freelancing, but, you know, I don't have a full-time job.
1: Mm-hmm.
0: And one would think I have less stress in my life. But is that the case? Not really. Because I'm always thinking about something.
1: Mm-hmm.
0: And I don't know why that is. The end of that story.
1: See, the comment there, to me, it seems like having the freelancing would be way more stressful than having a full-time job. Because then there's variables that you wouldn't expect otherwise.
0: Definitely variables.
1: There's consistency with the full-time.
0: Totally. And fixed schedule, et cetera.
1: Right.
0: Totally. I'm with you. But with freelancing, I think it just gives me a little bit of freedom to work when I want to work. And yeah, I don't know. There's just like a lot of flexibility. I'm one of those people that like doesn't mind like ambiguity and a lack of structure.
1: Mm-hmm.
0: But I know that there are some people that dislike that and need the structure. I'm not one of those people. But yeah, anyway. Been to any shows lately? Been to any cool things? Yeah, I think maybe that's what it is. It's like there's lack of, you know, stuff.
1: Stimulus.
0: Going on, yeah.
1: Real world.
0: Yeah.
1: No, just continuing, like, the new Instagram channel. Mm-hmm. I've managed to make daily updates, so that's unusual for me.
0: That's great.
1: It's not a mode I'm used to, but now it's all automated, so I don't have to think about it that much. I still have to make the content. I just don't have to worry about the actual posting of it.
0: True.
1: So.
0: Which is, like, half the battle sometimes.
1: Yeah. It's, yeah. Yay, Python. It makes life easier sometimes.
0: Thanks, technology. You are Woo-hoo! Good for some things.
1: Putting people out of jobs, but sometimes you make my life easier, so.
0: Totally. Well, at least it's, like, in service of doing something good. Like, your posts are actually interesting. I, like, read them when I see them versus, like, inspirational quotes or something. Like, I wouldn't care about that.
1: Yeah, mine's all stumped with, like, set lists. I opened up my set list folder and I did, like, 10 of my set lists, and then I'll continue to add those as a normal, regular feature kind of thing.
0: Mm-hmm.
1: And then concert photos will be one that's coming up. Concert video will be one coming up.
0: Mm-hmm.
1: But yeah, just like, it should be an adventure. There's so much stuff. I'll end up doing like t-shirts as well.
0: Yeah.
1: Like I'll whip into my storage and pull everything out and take photos of old t-shirts that haven't worn in 20 or 30 years and see what happens.
0: Yeah.
1: So there's a lot of backstory to that channel. So if anybody wants to, have you heard this on Instagram? And you can see what's going on there. It's fun. At least for now it is. We'll see.
0: Yes. Well, speaking of music and things related to it, maybe we'll get to some. The first band that we're going to play is an English kind of post-punk band centered around songwriter Alec Fodder. While they were formed in London in the 70s, this track actually came out in the 2010s, I believe. This is The Onlyest Thing by Family Fodder. Enjoy.

0: 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This is DJ Zine, and you just heard a beautiful song. I love this song so much. It's called Close to the Sea by Sad Lovers and Giants, who are an English band from Watford, which is in Hertfordshire in England. They formed in 1980 with some of the members later becoming the Snake Corps. I always say that wrong. Every time I try to say it, it's like,
1: I feel like
0: you.
1: Snape Corps.
0: Snake, yeah, I say Snape Corps.
1: That's funny. You haven't even read Harry Potter, I don't think so.
0: No.
1: Yeah, so that's it. Not even like a subliminal thing for that.
0: Yeah.
1: What's a reverse spoonerism where you mix up the back sound instead of the front sound?
0: Yeah, what is that called?
1: I don't know. I don't think you think you just invented
0: Corps.
1: It.
0: Snape Corps. Snape well, you know, maybe come up with a different name for your band.
1: That's
0: now I sound like you.
1: Right. Well, you should learn how to pronounce your band's name better. Make it easier to pronounce for other people.
0: No, but they're really great, though. Sad Lovers and Giants. Check them out if you don't know them. Before that was Stop and Smell the Roses by the Television Personalities. London band. Awesome band. And then at the top of the set, we played The Onlyest Thing by Family Fodder, which is also an excellent, excellent, excellent, excellent, excellent song.
1: And I was surprised when you started playing. I didn't realize it was going to be a different version than the one that I was used to.
0: Because
1: I was mentioned during the chat, you know, the break, like Zach Pennington from Parenthetical Girls had his own record label called the Slender Means Society.
0: Mm-hmm.
1: And they had released that song. So they did but it wasn't Family Fodder. It was called Idol Fodder, like IDOL Fodder. Mm-hmm. I'm like, I hadn't realized they'd actually re-recorded, done a new Family Fodder album. So now I need to pursue that one myself. Because
0: yeah,
1: the Idol Fodder version is different. The same song, obviously, but it's neat seeing the two different versions.
0: Yeah,
1: just a few years apart.
0: Also, I love like Slender Means Society. That's
1: right.
0: A great name.
1: Pennington's a genius. I can say no unkind words about Zach Pennington. Like the world is a better place for him being there.
0: Yeah, it's just I love the theatrics around the
1: right.
0: whole thing.
1: Like I always say, like if Oscar Wilde had made music instead of that'd be Pennington.
0: Mm,
1: like everything about him. It's that level of creativity, this the love for words and language and stuff, and just kind of playing with structures in weird ways. And like, because Parenthetical Girls are pretty singular in the world of music. Like, I don't think there's anybody else like them exactly. And then his current project, Popular Music, also
0: so good.
1: The storytelling, my God. And the musical partner, Prudence Riesley, she's amazing.
0: Uh-huh.
1: Like, she's, bonkers good. So, like, they're the perfect pairing. So, he even moved to Melbourne to be
0: with
1: her. I
0: was going to say, she's from Melbourne, right?
1: Yeah. But she was living here stateside, but then they moved back to Melbourne together, so.
0: Uh-huh.
1: But, yeah, so.
0: Which makes Woo-hoo! Sense why they don't come around that often.
1: Yeah, that's why I drove to Portland to see them.
0: Yeah. Yeah. Must have been a great show.
1: It was fantastic.
0: Yeah.
1: I have a video. I'll post it on the, Have You Heard This?
0: There you go.
1: At some point. That's actually the first video I plan to post is Popular Music.
0: Because
1: that song Jennifer was so good live.
0: Mm-hmm.
1: It's such a monster of a song anyway. It's on the album, but
0: yeah,
1: that live was so good. Because that whole venue up in Portland, like he was in the crowd when it was daytime basically still.
0: Yeah.
1: So like the light's all natural light and he's just standing backwards. Like the stage is in front, but he's like literally standing next to me while starting the song and singing, just walks around the crowd and stuff while singing it. Just the ultimate showman. Pennington.
0: Was that the one that he did under Comedian or was
1: No, Jennifer was straight up Popular Music.
0: Oh, Jennifer.
1: It's that one, you know, Your Number's Dead, you know, it starts off basically
0: right.
1: all the unwanted attention from men, the whole
0: right.
1: And he basically announces like this is for everybody's lost, all the people we've lost is how he announces it. Like he meets her sister and the you sound just like Jennifer. It's like it's such a beast of a song. It's like 9 minutes, I think.
0: Yeah.
1: But it's worth every second of it.
0: All those songs are just like so quietly devastating or not so quietly devastating.
1: Right.
0: They're just
1: sometimes
0: very.
1: Sometimes they say the quiet part out loud.
0: Right.
1: Yeah.
0: And it's incredible. And the rhymes, like some of the.
1: Like, is it Pennington? To me, it's the modern Oscar Wilde. So if you love your wit and your, you know, word phrasing thingy things, it's can't go wrong with Pennington anything.
0: I will say, though, personally, I mean, I obviously saw Parenthetical Girls. I loved them. But I personally feel like whatever this new evolution is it's so good.
1: 100% agree.
0: It's so good. Like, it's so good. So check it out. Popular Music, if you haven't checked them
1: good
0: out.
1: Good luck with that, Google. I think it's, I think this is Popular Music, I think, is their Instagram handle. But,
0: gotcha.
1: But yeah.
0: So good.
1: Yeah. Google does not like it when you look for Popular Music. But they don't. They like it. They just don't want you. They don't want you to bring you to Zach Pennington's music. So,
0: so funny. Well, yeah. Speaking of another illustrious band, the next band that we're going to play were a Scottish band active from 79 to 97. They formed in Grangemouth on the Firth of Forth. I can't talk. The song is off of the record Milk and Kisses, which was released in 1996. Of course, you probably have something to say about this.
1: They're only my favorite band in the universe.
0: Yeah.
1: No, I remember I was going to say that on my ad. Have you heard this Instagram? I posted a selfie of me and Elizabeth. That was really all I wanted to say. So you can keep talking now.
0: Anyway, this record is really, really good. I think it's one of the more underrated albums, but it's kind of like very mystical and like poetic, I think. Again, this is Seekers Who Are Lovers by Cocteau Twins. Enjoy.

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0: 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You just heard Covert by Lush, who are an English band formed in London in 1987. They're just amazing, and that song is incredible. That whole record is incredible.
1: Yes.
0: So good.
1: Officially their first album, but nobody ever thinks of it as the first album. Because Gala was just a collection of the singles and EPs they'd released up till that point, plus a couple bonus tracks.
0: Yeah.
1: So this is technically their debut album, Spooky.
0: Which is crazy when you think about it. It's like right out of the gates. Wow.
1: Yeah. So.
0: They're insanely good.
1: I've seen them way too many times.
0: How many do you think?
1: 12 to 14, somewhere thereabouts.
0: Wow.
1: Because they toured a lot back in the 90s.
0: Yeah.
1: So. Yeah, and then I saw them a couple times in England as well, so.
0: Mm-hmm.
1: But yeah.
0: Great band.
1: 100% agree.
0: Before that was Tunic, I can't talk today. Before that was Tunic, Song for Karen by Sonic Youth. Prior to that was Bite My Hip by Bauhaus, who were an English band formed in Northampton in 1978. Bite My Hip was recorded as a demo in 1979 and later became Lagartijanik. I really can't talk today. Lagartijanik, they thought that the lyrics to Bite My Hip were just too simple and they wanted something a little bit more substantial.
1: Wasn't there part of that? It's like, bite, bite, bite, bite, hip, hip, hip. And I'm like, oh yeah, Crack the Whip is a way better thing. Come on, crack the whip.
0: Right.
1: Yeah, Lagartijanik is a better song.
0: There's a whole story there,
1: yeah,
0: which is really cool.
1: But yeah. Like, there were so many extra words added to Lagartijanik that weren't in Bite My Hip or whatever it was called. But yeah.
0: Right.
1: It's like, oh yeah, they definitely, it's really neat to see the early versions of songs. Then you can see how they are improved upon.
0: Exactly.
1: Imagine if they'd released the original version as, like, the version. Would we still love Bauhaus in the same way today?
0: Yeah. I think that there's, yeah, I mean, there's, it's definitely, yeah, they wanted something more substantial. I think there was, like, also, like, just a lot of symbolism with the updated version. Anyway, good call. Before that was another banger, so good, Third Uncle by Brian Eno. Grimace and I were talking about how good that song is. Not good, it's just incredible. There's no words.
1: Covered by Bauhaus later.
0: Was, indeed. Yeah. But Brian Eno was a former member of Roxy Music. And then after that, Frippin' Eno. But yeah, the song just rips, honestly.
1: You know what's really fun, too, about Brian Eno? Slow Dive. Every time Slow Dive have ever played a concert, I think, they've always walked out to An Ending Ascent by Brian Eno.
0: Oh, I do love that song.
1: Like, I can guarantee it's happened since at least 93, because when I saw them in London in 93, then they played That's Their Walkout Music.
0: Mm-hmm.
1: And I just saw a video from, like, a festival they'd played, like, a few weeks ago, and they still came out to the same song.
0: Mm-hmm.
1: And I'm like, am I imagining things, or is that the same song? Like, they've always walked out to that. I'm like, okay, that's amazing.
0: That's
1: Pale
0: cool.
1: Saints used to walk out to that as well.
0: Oh.
1: When they played the I-Beam in San Francisco, that was their walkout music.
0: Oh, cool.
1: That was the In Ribbons tour. Yeah.
0: That also, that Brian Eno record is
1: so
0: pretty
1: good.
0: Magical. Yeah. So
1: Trainspotting, the toilet scene was from that one. Which Brian Eno, you're talking about the one with the ending, or you're talking about the Third Uncle one? Taking Tiger Mountain?
0: Yeah. No, not Taking Tiger Mountain.
1: Which one was that?
0: Isn't it the...
1: Burning Airlines? No.
0: Why can't I think of it? The white one with the picture on it, this something
1: Another
0: world.
1: Another Green World?
0: Yes,
1: there
0: that
1: we
0: one.
1: Go.
0: Yeah. Yeah, that one.
1: Was that on? Was Third Uncle wasn't on Another Green World?
0: No, I'm talking about the song you're talking about.
1: But that was on the Brian Eno with Daniel Lanois. It was Apollo Atmospheres.
0: Oh my gosh, we're going to have to fact check this afterwards.
1: I don't have to fact check. I know I'm right. I love that song. But
0: well, anyway. Before that was Venus and Furs by Velvet Underground. And at the top of the set, of this portion of the set, was Seekers Who Are Lovers by Cocteau Twins.
1: Who's Simon?

0: catch up. Listen, you'll catch up. Someone's selling a ticket.
1: Maybe I'll just knock on the door and say, let me in. And they'll go, yes, sir. Yes, sir, Mr. Grimace, sir. We appreciate you, sir.
0: What's up with all the sirs?
1: I'm
0: weird.
1: Sir Darius. I don't know.
0: This brings us to the end of the set, you guys. It's been really fun hanging out with you all, playing some music. The last song we're going to play is by an American indie band that was formed in 1987 after meeting at the Dalton School and went to Harvard together. This is Flowers by Galaxy 500. Enjoy.